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This is going to be a false. Engine and Rescue 102, Engine 86 Rescue 102 are clearing.

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We're going to be in invest mode.

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Engine 39, rescue 88, difficult respirations, 148 11 Irwin Street, Prescott Kester Avenue.

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Cross it to Hungry Canyon Boulevard. Rescue 96, sick person, 8801 Eaton Avenue.

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0: 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Rescue 102, cancel.
1: 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They'll be doing overhaul for approximately 30 more minutes.
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0: 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There's going to be a non-injury TA. 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

0: That's all Light Force on. Light Force 78 on scene. 4500 Woodman. Got a three-story residential center hall. Over parking. Nothing showing. 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

98 Animal Bay, intersection of Marhart and Cranford. 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

Metro from Delta IC. 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

0: 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We're at the intersection of Chatsworth and Zelda. 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

0: 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He was transporting to West Coast Hospital. 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

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The power pole is directly behind the reported address.

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1: 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I have a call taker on the line.
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Rescue 39, diabetic emergency, 5610 Natick Avenue. Rescue 889, sick person, 9015 Monita Avenue.

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0: 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We're on scene here at a lockout at 16836 Sherman Way. Do you also have a report of an automatic alarm at the same address?
1: Engine 100, we did get a call for an automatic alarm there. We have nobody responding, though.
0: Roger, we'll be able to handle both.
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0: 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We're at 10300 Basin, intersection of Devonshire. We find nothing except there's the intersection. Do you have anything further?
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0: 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What we have here is a semi-truck with approximately a quarter acre of light to medium brush that's moving uphill. Let's start a grass assignment. Can you also attach 898, have them staff water tender 77, and we'll have all companies make sure they respond in from Lowell or Latuna Canyon.
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Can we also have CHP for traffic control? And we'll also, let's get a helicopter as well. Get a water-dropping helicopter. See if we can get to the head.

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0: Fire, Lightport 74 on scene, 210 west, approximately a half mile east of the Sunland off ramp. I do have a tractor trailer, semi truck with a tractor well involved, exposing the brush, approximately a half acre of medium fuels. Fire is moving uphill at a moderate rate of spread.
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0: 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We're at the I-10, 210 westbound, cross of exit 14. We don't find a Subaru Outback. Do you have additional information?
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1: 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I saw your notes. 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It's stopped right now, so.
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0: 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I see you added 9412. Let them know that it's backed up for about 3 miles, not moving. We're not going to be able to get back to that patient. We're going to try to access the patient from the eastbound side of the 210, but that traffic is not going anywhere, and there's very little space for Light Force 12 to maneuver getting across the freeway.
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Can you let CHP know that there are cars going down the wrong direction on the right shoulder on the 210 going westbound?

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0: 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The ER staff is requesting them for documentation due to the nature of our call.
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0: 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A line all the way around the fire here on Rush Fire. We're going to have an overall plan of about 1 hour left to pick up hose. You can take back channel 10 and 14.
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5, pushing down northbound 405 at Rinaldi. Life Force 27, Rescue 7, cardiac arrest 8741, Laurel Canyon.

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2: Metro fire from engine 70, were we canceled on this run?
1: Engine 70, continue through. You're still the closest assessment unit.

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SC-74 on the radio with Life Force 12, difficult respiration, 7639 Day Street. It is 75 diabetic emergency westbound 210 at 7.

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1: 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Engine and Rescue 60, fall intersection McCormick and Vineland.
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0: Union IC, we have engine 75 responding to a diabetic emergency on the freeway near your incident. RP was stating they do have an LAFD resource with them. Are you able to confirm?
1: Yes, we do have that incident. That's a part of our incident, and we have Rescue 77 en route. 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
1: 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It was going to be false.

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0: 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Rescue 60, back pain, 5391 Lancashire Boulevard.
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0: 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We're at 19960. It's a large strip mall. We don't find anybody. Can you have the PR wave us down? We're right out front.
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0: 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We're at the address. 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

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Engine 93, sick person, 19204 Sylvan Street.

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Engine 100% down, 6555 Yarmouth Avenue.

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So we chill 8, dispatch attack 14. 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

0: Metro, Task Force 80 on scene here. It's going to be at Burbank and the 405 freeway. It's going to be a corrected address. It's going to be in the Sepulveda Basin wildlife area by the Cricket Field. We have an approximate quarter acre of heavy brush. We're going to leave it with the companies right now until we get a little better eyes on it. We have no homes threatened, no wind at this time.
1: Task Force 8, roger. Willie IT, roger. Would you respond to the grass fire in the Sepulveda Basin, Task Force 88, on scene report. Quarter acre near the Cricket Field, heavy brush.

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0: pressure from Stennington taking over with the IC. What we have is a quarter to a half sugar in an isolated area, however threatening some of the larger vegetation, backing fire away from it. Current resources, we're going to need two additional engines. Have them respond to the entrance at the 152-153-50 West Burbank. Again, quarter acre, no wind, very minimal infrastructure involvement contained, and this will be approximately 45 minutes till we have a knockdown.
1: I see Roger, additional engine company, engine 83, engine 90, that will respond to the Burbank entrance.
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0: 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We're on scene at Balboa and Sadikoi. We have a decent amount of smoke in the area. It looks like it's coming from the basin. Did the caller have anything specific other than smoke in the area?
1: Engine 73, no, this was a passerby. Could possibly be from the basin fire.
0: Metro, Engine 73, it's going to be a false. This is going to be from the basin. Be getting further calls.

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1: All staging is going to be at the Sepulveda Basin Cricket. We have about 1/2 acre left. Company's making good progress. We're going to hold on to the companies that are attached.
0: Whippy, I see, Roger.

0: Fredericton Metro from Woodley IC. All the command posts will be at Sepulveda Base and Cricket. We're about 1.5 acre left. Company's making good progress.
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0: 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The staging location will also be at Sepulveda Base and Cricket.

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1: Petrofire, Life Force 74, confirming DHPs on scene, and did they state this is a

Metro from 896. We're on a small rubbish fire just north of Van Owen off of Canoga. We're going to go ahead and handle this with

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